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Now flex your hands upward, press the heels of your hand out to the opposite walls.

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1: 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Get the fuck, fuck, get the fuck. It's 9 p.m. on a fucking Friday. It's 9 p.m. on a fucking Friday. Get the fuck up. We're going to hide.

Boris dalla Val Camonica. It's me, gets you slamming right. So watch it play all night. 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Gotta go, gotta go, gotta go now. 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
6: 303-808-909. In my house, it's just house all the time. House all the time. House all the time. In my house, it's just house all the time.